Did you enjoy that? Give us another big hand, please. This was a good song for us back in the early 60s. And the title of this song is called True Story. A lot of people call it Zebra Mule. But if you remember this one, give us a big hand.

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We're gonna move on a little further. We're gonna do another old song for you, and we hope that you enjoy this one.

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Does everybody say amen? Yeah, we're going to come on up now. I want to tell you again. The same thing I told you last time. Those of you that's under the sound of my voice today, that know you've been born again, I beg of you as one Christian to another to lift the name Jesus wherever you go.

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I'm gonna do like the eagle. I'm gonna fly up on a mountaintop. And if I don't find my baby, it ain't no telling where I'll stop. Because, oh yeah, something.

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And you still come to me, and you comfort me. You're the only

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Young company train, and I ain't got no chain. Young company train, and I got no chain. All I can do, just stand and wring my hand.